0: EXA 89.3.
1: Welcome to Cyber Dream World. 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

0: 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En todas partes. 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
1: Come like my man James Brown would say. Hey, hey, hey, hey. Yeah.

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Before that, like that, you know what I'm saying? Afro chicks, Afro pucks, you know, fucking stuff. No, cause I ain't even funky. We got straight to the bone. Oh, yeah, you know? Can't be like this, basically, wanna go back, you know? 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